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1: Hey, this is Keith. Who am I speaking to?
2: Hi, my name is Elaine.
1: Hey, Elaine. How you doing? What can I do for you tonight, Elaine?
2: You know, I just want to let you know that I enjoy your show. 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And just want to let you know that life is great, and I appreciate your show.
1: Okay, Elaine. Thank you so much for checking in. I appreciate that, babe.
2: Thank you. Have a good evening.
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1: Hello, this is Keith. Who am I speaking to?
2: Hello, this is Sabrina.
1: Hey, Sabrina. How you doing, baby? What can I do for you tonight?
2: I want to apologize to someone very, very special to me.
1: Okay.
2: His name is JB, and the thing is, you know, we've been friends since I was 12 years old, and then we grew up together, and we started a little relationship, and once I was grown, and he asked me to marry him, and I said no.
1: Well, why did you say no?
2: Well, because I was still experiencing life, and, you know, okay. And he was more ready to settle down, and I felt he deserved someone really, really great at that time, and I still feel that way.
1: Okay.
2: I want to apologize to him for saying no, because if he ever asks me again, I'm certainly going to say yes.
1: Okay, baby. Well, you need to call him up and tell him that.
2: I want to, but I feel like it's too late. Like, I'm at this point.
1: Why do you feel like it's too late?
2: Well, because he had married twice and divorced, and he's single again. And I've never been married before.
1: You'll be the third one, huh?
2: Yeah, always say the third one's the charm, right?
1: Okay, that's what they say. I don't know how true it is, but that's what they say.
2: Yeah, but at this point, I almost feel like I want to ask him myself. And I don't know if I should, like, but I trust that enough that he would say yes to me. I don't know what to do yet. I don't know.
1: When you find out, baby, you call me and let me know, okay?
2: I certainly will.
1: Bye-bye.
2: Take care.
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18: 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Hey, quick question for the parents listening right now. 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
2: I'm confessing all my love to you. I will never do anything to hurt you. I give all my love to you. And if you need me, baby, I'll come running only to you. Now that's my confession. 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
1: It's the Sweat Hotel. Who am I speaking to?
2: This is Kimberly Owens.
1: Hey, Kimberly. How you doing, babe? What can I do for you tonight?
2: I just wanted to let... I have somebody special out there that we're kind of going through a really bad situation, and I just wanted to confess my love to him and let him know that I'm not going anywhere. It's a long story. We've had a lot of ups and downs, and right now our communication and the distance is becoming quite challenging, but I just want him to know that I love him and I'm not going anywhere.
1: All right, what's his name?
2: His name is Christopher Owens.
1: All right, Christopher, Kimberly says she's not going anywhere, so you have nothing to worry about.
2: Thank you.
1: All right, baby girl. Bye.
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13: Next. Hey, Alfie, what can I get for you?
14: Hey, Nora, just a nice latte, please. How was your weekend?
13: 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You?
14: Me? 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Ooh, could I get oat milk with that latte, please?
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14: 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So a pretty chill weekend. Ooh, and I'll grab an almond croissant, too.
13: Wait, what? 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
14: It happens on PS5.
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2: Body and soul. 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I am your maintenance man. So hit me up at 866-92-SWEAT. 866-927-9328. 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
1: Hi, this is Keith. Who am I speaking to?
2: This is Dominique Stalworth.
1: Hey, Dominique, how you doing? Where you calling from, my brother?
2: Pensacola, sir.
1: What can I do for you tonight, Dominique?
2: I'm looking for a girl who's basically older than me. At least a woman who can respect me for me. Any girl I'm trying to find who's basically younger than me, who's after my money, or who's already had a child. And I've already looked everywhere in Pensacola and just don't have no luck. Do you at least have any idea or at least know any clues?
1: I'm listening. You say you got a lot of money and you everybody you meet chasing you for your money?
2: Yes, sir.
1: What do you do for a living?
2: I work at the base at the Naval Air Station at Building 3900. I'm working up next hours throughout the summer.
1: You got that long paper and they chasing you for that long paper, huh?
2: Not really, but they do love it from afar.
1: They love you from afar?
2: Yes, sir. Problem is, every time I talk to them, it's like all they want is money or ladies or baby mamas. I'm just not ready to deal with that.
1: Hey, man, how old are you?
2: 21.
1: You're a young boy. Well, you got to give yourself time. You still basically wet behind the ears, man. Nah, I'm just joking with you, dog. You have to give yourself a little time, huh? You haven't been out there long enough to come across every type of woman that you might come across. And if you're a stand-up kind of guy, I'm quite sure you're definitely going to run across someone that appreciates you and that you appreciate. And they won't be after you for, you know, just your money, if you think that's what it's all about.
2: Yes, sir.
1: All right, take care.
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1: You're inside the Sweat Hotel, and who am I speaking to?
2: This is Annie McKnight. I'm an old woman, and I've been trying to get into it for better than a year.
1: How you doing, Annie McKnight? What can I do for you tonight?
2: I'm glad I got you. I just want you to know that I enjoy your type of music. I enjoy your show. I listen to it every night. You hear me?
1: Thank you,
2: Annie.
1: And
2: it's super. And I want you to know, I want you to continue like it is, okay? That's all I want. I've been waiting about 2 years.
1: Well, thank you for checking, and I really do appreciate that, all right?
2: All right, and I really appreciate you for answering your phone.
1: Okay, baby, have
2: okay,
1: a good night.
2: You have a blessed night here.
1: Thank you so very, very much. I appreciate that.
2: Okay, bye-bye.
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Your girl Sharon. 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
1: Aaliyah, are you that somebody? 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

It's Big Patty Patty on V101, Memphis RB and Throwbacks Memphis Morning Show. Mike Evans, a Big Sue. On the way, your 901 report for this Tuesday morning in less than 10 minutes on V101.

Evans and Big Sue. Coming up in just a little bit there, Carmion Hamilton is stopping by the show this morning. Why is she coming by the show? I'll explain it to you in just a little bit this morning on the show. Right now, your 9-on-1 report. Three things that you need to know this morning. The recent deaths of the two University of Mississippi students have reignited that debate over, I believe it's Kratom. The toxicology reports are pending. State Representative Lee Yancey, he's renewing calls for a Mississippi statewide ban on the herbal substance. They restricted sales to adults in 2025, but it still remains legal there. Unlike here in Tennessee and Arkansas, where it's just completely banned altogether. Also, this came out, the gap between renting and buying a home in Memphis continues to widen. This came from Zillow, an analysis that shows that rising mortgage rates have pushed the average new buyer's monthly payment to over $2,100 in Memphis, compared to the city's average rent of $1,400. Both are high. Experts say while buying is right now more expensive up front, home ownership does remain a crucial investment for building long-term generational wealth. All right, we're warming up to 91. Yes, we're back in the 90s. 67 tonight and 95 tomorrow. That's your 901 report. Three things you need to know on V101.

This morning show, Mike Evans, Big Sue, 654. All right, on the way a little bit after 7 o'clock, three things you need to know, your 901 report for this Tuesday morning, on the way in a little bit on the show. Carmion Hamilton is going to be stopping by, of course, the famous interior designer and HGTV design star is going to be coming by. I to talk about wings this morning. She is the founder behind Wing Wars. It's the festival that's taking over the Stax Museum in Soulsville campus this Saturday from 11 until 4 o'clock with 8 local wing spots bringing their best, you know, and seeing who walks away, what restaurant walks away with $10,000 in key, for this event. So it's she's going to explain it all, run it down for us, and no doubts, you know, tell us what else is going on because she's got a lot going on. And we'll get to that on the show this morning when she stops by around 8:30 this morning. Our special guest on the show this morning, Carmion Hamilton.

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Boy, Memphis R&B and throwbacks. The Memphis Morning Show. Mike Evans and Big Sue. A look at things that are celebrated on the 29th of September. Coming up in just a few minutes on the show. Three things you need to know this morning. Your 901 report. The recent deaths of two University of Memphis or Mississippi students have reignited that debate over kratom. The toxicology reports of those deaths are pending. State Representative Lee Yancey, he's renewing those calls for a statewide ban in Mississippi of the herbal substance. Mississippi restricted kratom sales to adults back in 2025, but it's still legal there. Unlike here in Tennessee and Arkansas, where it is completely banned. So we'll see how that works out for the state of Mississippi. No doubt a major concern in many places. Also, the gap between renting and buying a home here in Memphis continues to widen. This is from Zillow, an analysis that revealed that rising mortgage rates have pushed the average new buyer's monthly payment to over $2,100 compared to the city's average rent of $1,400. Of course, now buying is more expensive right now than renting up front, but ownership still is a crucial investment for building long-term generational wealth. It's just, yikes, it's a lot of money for those average price of new homes, that people are actually homes in general here in Memphis, Tennessee, $2,100. High today, 91. Tomorrow's high, 95. So we're back to hot again. So just prepare for it. That's your 901 report. Three things you need to know this morning at 7:05. V101.

0: Memphis RB and Throwbacks B101. 710, the Memphis Morning Show. Mike Evans, Big Sue. Always something good going on in this city of Memphis, Tennessee. So coming up around 7:30, we'll get into what's good Memphis. Wings. Best wings in town. We'll find out what's going on with that this weekend. We'll get to it in just a few minutes. It's the 29th of September. It's Confucius Day. A day to delve into the profound teachings of the revered Chinese philosopher. I mention this because even though it's not like a retail day, there are discounts that you can get, from what I understand, on certain things like books on philosophy, like online courses, philosophy books, Barnes & Noble, and places like that. So they do have some Confucius Day deals on this Confucius Day 2026. And yes, there really was a Confucius, according to history. International Day of Awareness and Food Loss and Waste. I'll read that again. International Day of Awareness of Food Loss and Waste is today. Let's see what else is going on. Biscotti. National Biscotti Day is today. National Coffee Day. Tune in Thursday. We're gonna delve deep into coffee. A-Ball's going to roll up in here. And we're going to go deep into coffee on Thursday's show. National Goose Day is today. National Police Remembrance Day is today. National Silent Movie Day. Do you know what the first movie ever was to win, like, a best picture at the Oscar, get an Oscar for best picture? It was a movie called Wings in 1929. It was a silent movie. But behind the scenes, it was like a bunch of sex and scandal going on with the actors and extras. It was everybody just going in. It was like one of those pre-code movies, like, before, like, what, 32, they could do really anything in a movie. There was no code, so you had nudity. Or at least this particular movie, half nudity in 1929 in a movie. Yeah, a silent movie. I know, right? Let's see. World Heart Day is also today, along with National Starbucks Day and VFW Day 2026. Some things that are celebrated on September 29, 2026.
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Oh, yeah, V, 101 Memphis R&B and throwbacks to Memphis Morning Show. Mike Evans and Big Sue with some Tuesday scoop. Just minutes away. 729, always something good going on in Memphis, Tennessee. Yeah, I mentioned that Carmion Hamilton is going to be stopping by the show this morning around 8:30. We'll be talking to her about who's got the best wings in Memphis. Wing Wars is going on this weekend at the Stacks Museum in Soulsville campus from 11 until 4 o'clock with 8 local wing spots. You know, bringing it for $10,000. Those wing spots are JD's Wings to Go, Swamp Bar, Good Fortune Company, Amy, the Vegan Pimps of Memphis by the Mushroom Queen, Crumpy's On the Go, Rico's Kickin' Chicken, and Brain Food Memphis are the ones up for the competition. All right, so it's going to be 8 spots, 1 crowd vote, and she'll be in to talk about that and some other things, of course, going on as Carmion Hamilton has many of those things going on in her life, in her day-to-day goings on. So we'll get to that as well. But it's all about the wings, baby. This weekend at Stacks Museum in Soulsville campus, Wing Wars is going down, and that's what's good in Memphis. Wings are always good in Memphis. 730 V101.

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0: to address criticism about her appearance. In the new A Different World sequel on Netflix, she's had to push back against these expectations placed on women as they age. You know, she's bringing back her role as Whitley and emphasized that beauty and value do not diminish with age, despite online commentary that focused on her changed appearance. Let me see if I can grab this Instagram quote. The internet can be brutal to women as we grow older. It asks us to celebrate life while criticizing every sign that we've lived it. Growing older brings change, and I won't pretend every change is easy, but beauty, style, and joy don't have an expiration date. Let's spend less time judging ourselves and each other and more time loving each other, making memories, and living the life we're here to live.
1: Go on, Jasmine.
0: And I would imagine, I know, and unfortunately, a lot of these comments come from, you know, older people, but a lot of younger people also who you ain't there yet. You know what I'm saying? You have not arrived yet. And, you know, you take on changes, and sometimes you know what's going on, but you don't have to live up to expectation what other people think you should be. I think me and Jasmine been around the same time. I think I may have her by a year or so. There are things going on my body right now that I didn't think I'd feel or expect, you know? So I mentioned to Big Sue the other day, I said, Sue, I need to start taking more pictures of myself, because it seemed like every time I take a picture of myself, something's different. Like, if I wait this long, I don't do selfies every day. So, you know, you wait a couple months to take a picture of your face, like, damn, what is this on the left side? Man, it's the blessing of getting older. Trust me, getting older is a blessing. You know, it just comes with some stuff. So just prepare for it if you're not there yet. Nick Cannon is going to release a Netflix docuseries this winter, giving us a glimpse into his chaotic family life as a father of 12 children. It's going to showcase his unique co-parenting style, or co-parenting style. Despite some initial reservations, his six baby mothers have agreed to participate in the project, which allows cameras into their homes. He said he's nervous about the release, but grateful for the support of his family and sharing their stories with the world. I want to see that when it comes out or begins to air. All right, a little scoop for your Tuesday, those celebrity birthday shouts for Libra 2026. They're next on V101.
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if your birthday is today, you're in pretty good company. You're celebrating with Devontae Swing. Kevin Durant celebrates his birthday today. JoJo Simmons. Let's see, DeMelo Morgan celebrates his birthday today. Calvin Johnson. And may he rest in peace. Heavenly birthday shout going out to Twitch. Stephen Twitch Boss would have been celebrating his birthday today. Of course, he was with Ellen DeGeneres on the show back.

Gazelle, happy birthday to you. Perdido Burst, happy birthday. Robert S. Parker Jr., happy birthday to you. Also, let's see, Tattoos by Mick Luster, happy birthday. To Kayla Nico, has a big birthday today. Kimberly Tate Owens, Charlene Smith, LaWanda Buchanan, happy birthday.

closer and closer to the money, your money. Holidays are coming up. U.S. Postal Service has already issued like shipping deadlines for Christmas and the holidays. So you know it's getting close and you know you could use a little change. So we'll get to the money. I got some details coming up in just a few minutes on the show. Three things you need to know this morning. Your 901 report, the recent deaths of two University of Mississippi students have started that debate over kratom all over again in Mississippi. Now, the toxicology reports of those deaths are pending. But while they do, Representative Lee Yancey, he's renewing his calls for a statewide ban on the herbal substance. Mississippi restricted kratom sales to adults back in 2025, but it's still legal there. Here in Tennessee, illegal. In Arkansas, it is illegal. Totally banned here in those states. Also, the gap between renting and buying a home

here in Memphis continues to widen. A Zillow analysis reveals that rising mortgage rates have pushed the average new buyer's monthly payment to over $2,100 compared to the city's average rent of $1,400. Pick your poison. Experts say while buying is more expensive up front, home ownership remains a crucial investment for building long-term generational wealth. Leaving something for the kiddies. High today 91, tomorrow's high.

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1: Who's bad?
0: You bad, Michael. V101 Memphis R&B and Throwbacks. The Memphis Morning Show. Mike Evans and Big Sue, but we're not alone this morning.
2: Good morning.
0: Because as we told you this morning, we've got a special guest in the studio with us. Carmion Hamilton is here this morning.
3: Good morning.
0: I'm gonna stand up over here and tip up over this monitor. Yeah, I can see you better now.
2: And a true influencer, because you can't see this, but Carmion actually has the mic propped up on a candle box right now. And I love
3: Sue's
2: it.
3: Candle box.
2: I want to go.
0: Yeah, you know, I know we're going to get into a lot of things, but I want to just jump right into the big Wings Wars.
3: Yes.
0: Wing Wars this weekend.
3: Wing Wars.
0: Yeah.
3: Yes, this Saturday, October 3rd. I'm so excited to. I've been creating spaces in Memphis for 15 years, but now I'm creating experiences for the city. I love this city so much, and you know,
2: it shows. By the way,
3: thank you.
0: Most definitely,
3: I'm a proud advocate, and you know, I'll tussle a little bit online and stand up for the city. But I also wanted Memphis to have an opportunity to see this city the way I do, to experience Memphis the way I do, all the things I love about it, and. It's a long story, but I wanted an event that could celebrate all the beautiful things about Memphis in one place, celebrate its culture, its food, our love of basketball, dance, music, and also highlight areas of the city that don't get a lot of love when it comes to major events like this. So Wing Wars is a wing competition because, as you know, we are the wing capital of the world. At this point.
2: You hear that, Atlanta?
0: Yeah.
3: Of the world.
2: I know you love your lemon pepper stuffers. But this is the home of honey gold, baby.
0: What you said, girl.
3: I mean, we do it right. And we have surpassed, we have twice as many wing establishments as we do barbecue.
2: You did the math on this.
3: Wow. I've been deep in my bag, research bag, because I needed proof. I know when I go out, my friends and I are usually celebrating or hanging out around wings. Mm-hmm. None of us ever really head into a barbecue restaurant, you know.
0: Right.
3: We are usually having barbecue in our backyards. It's not necessarily where we're spending our money. But when we're outside, we got...
2: Wings are a part of everything that we do.
3: Everything.
2: We celebrate. Whatever is going on Tuesday.
3: All the things. It's lunch. We're at... whatever, but wings are usually at the center. And I wanted to have an event that celebrated that new era. We have so many barbecue events here, and I didn't want to diminish our foundation that barbecue is to the city.
2: Because we still are the world capital of barbecue as well.
3: Hey, we'll tear up anybody else's brisket.
0: It's all about the bird. It's about that bird.
3: The chicken, the wing has truly taken over the city in our culinary scene. And it's been national news for the last year.
2: Right.
3: I felt like it was time to celebrate it in a way that I would want to go to an event. I mean, I'm not bougie or anything, but I love to have a good time. But there are certain events where I'm like, I want to buy my ticket and just enjoy the event. I don't want to buy a ticket and buy a bunch of things when I'm inside. Yeah. And I like certain types of entertainment and several things. And so Wing Wars was a culmination of not only my love for the city, but also what my idea of a good time is.
0: Okay, so there's like eight restaurants.
3: We have eight restaurants competing for... who has the best wings in Memphis? So first of all, we have no judges. You buy a ticket, you are a judge.
0: Oh, okay.
3: This is a people's choice decision.
2: I love
3: who
2: it.
3: Better to decide?
0: So it sounds like your ticket includes eight restaurants' wings
3: it
0: going in your
3: does.
0: Throat.
3: It absolutely does. You purchase a ticket, you get a sample from each of our competing restaurants, one of which is vegan, by the way. So a vegan wing. Yes.
0: I got JD's Wings to Go, Swamp Bar, Good Fortune Company. Amen. Say man. The Vegan Pimps of Memphis by The Mushroom Queen, Crumpies on the Go, Rico's Kickin' Chicken, and Brain Food Memphis.
3: Absolutely. Fantastic. Those are our eight competitors.
2: I love all of them, but I eat a lot of Rico's.
0: Do you really?
3: Rico's has a
2: it's my husband's favorite.
0: Okay.
3: Yeah.
0: So,
3: okay.
0: So you we know what direction you're going in on this weekend. We know where you're going.
2: Yeah.
0: Yeah.
2: Yeah.
3: Well, you'll get to
0: until
3: try
0: until you taste some of those other stuff.
2: Exactly. I want to try the vegan wing.
3: Exactly.
2: That's what is it? It's got to like it's got to be like a fried oyster mushroom
3: it'll
2: or something like that.
3: It'll be a fried oyster mushroom.
2: Oh, fantastic.
0: Look at you, Big Soup.
2: I'm a nerd about some food. Cool. You already know.
3: See?
2: But Carmian, what is your go-to wing flavor like when you're ordering?
3: See, I am a classic honey gold lover. I like you can dress it up with a little lemon pepper sprinkle sometimes, but 9 times out of 10 just give me the honey gold. And then put some on my fries, too. And it's got to be crinkle fries. Like, it's a
2: You know
3: thing.
2: What? It's an unwritten rule.
3: It's
2: it has
3: gotta
2: to
3: be
2: crinkle
3: fries.
2: Because it catches all the seasoning just by design. I'm with you.
0: Really?
2: Yes.
0: I never paid attention to that, because I just eat it.
2: Yeah. Especially if you got a little extra seasoning salt. So my jam is honey gold as well.
3: Okay.
2: But I also like just a really good seasoned wing. And I prefer whole wings.
3: See? And that's the other thing. Memphis... Mm-hmm. is where you're going to get a whole wing. You can almost bet money that any wing establishment that you're going to is going to give you a whole wing, or they have a whole wing option.
2: Yep.
3: Now, I struggled with this event and that whole wing situation because I am a whole wing believer, but giving 8 whole wings to hundreds of people, I'm also a believer in not wasting food. So
2: that part.
3: It's fortunate, but not, unfortunate. We will have party wings, wing drums and flats for the competition. Please don't count it.
2: Drums or flats, because that's also a
3: flat.
2: Thing. Okay.
3: I'm a flat girl.
2: See.
3: Flat all the way. So, yes, you will get a drum or a flat from each of the 8.
0: We ain't going to have no pterodactyl size.
3: No. No,
0: right.
3: But I do want to shout out one restaurant here who couldn't compete, loved the mission, everything that I was trying to do, and asked me, we can't compete this year, but what can we do? I want to shout out Gus's Fried Chicken.
2: Okay.
3: Gus's is supplying all of the chicken. Gus's provided the chicken for the entire competition.
0: Really? Okay, nice.
3: Shout out to Wendy and the entire Gus's team. She's just a wholehearted believer in Memphis and community, which is what this event is about. And so, yes, our competitors are able to come in and not be burdened by using their own inventory from their own restaurants. They get to give their best chicken without being burdened by... the cost of doing business.
2: Wow.
3: Yes, that was...
2: So Gus's is donating the chicken that everybody's going to be preparing.
3: Exactly, yes.
2: That is...
3: Yes.
2: That's Memphis. Oh, that is so Memphis.
3: Memphis.
2: I love that.
3: That's what I said. And every time I tell that story, I get chills because that's literally what all of this is about. It's a friendly competition because not only do you get to come and vote for who has the best chicken, but each restaurant... has a basketball team, because what's a Memphis event without a little bit of basketball?
0: Okay. Wow.
3: So we will have an 8 bracket, 3-on-3 basketball tournament throughout the day. So these competitors have 2 ways to win. So the basketball tournament, they will have an opportunity to win $5,000. That champion will win $5,000.
0: Okay.
3: The people's choice,
2: that
3: winner is taking home $10,000.
2: Wow.
3: $10,000 plus an interior design consultation from me.
2: Hey!
3: A branding and marketing consultation from my partners, JL Creative, and also a consultation from Project Green Fork. So they are recognizing their sustainability practices, and also they come through and make sure they're not wasting and over-ordering materials. So Project Green Fork came on as another partner just to... make sure these businesses have everything they need to be successful after winning that $10,000.
2: Wow. So I mean, that's a really like a holistic approach. Like you really put a lot of thought into not only do we get to enjoy a fantastic, event, but also the restaurants.
3: Yes. I know there's a lot of work that goes into vending and showing up at all of these festivals. And I know in being a patron of these festivals, how like just watching and witnessing the setup and then working to sell while they're there. And I didn't want these small businesses, because I'm a huge supporter of small businesses, I didn't want them to show up at an event and not be able to enjoy the whole point of the event, which is community and having a good time and pouring back into the city.
2: Right.
3: So I wanted to alleviate as much as possible. We're taking care of their tent and their table, the chicken, their team's jerseys, like all the things for them just so they can show up and have a great time.
2: Wow.
0: I'm thinking while you were saying that.
2: Uh-huh.
0: The winner of the wing competition, how that is going to be determined? Like when you, is it, I'm sure it's not applause or anything. Is it by like,
3: it's not applause.
0: If you eat so many wings, you just go to sleep at your table. Like that whole table's knocked out over there. What do they eat?
3: There are actual votes. We will have a voting platform that only our ticket buyers will have access to, but there will be voting going on throughout the day and we will be announcing the winner at the close of the day. So the event is from 11 a.m. to 4 p.m. The championship basketball game should be happening around 3:15, 3:30. And we should be announcing both champions around 3:50.
0: Okay.
2: Wow.
3: Closing out the day, sending everybody home to have a great Saturday night.
2: So I just got a text. Shout out to Chef Reagan.
3: Hey,
0: Reagan.
3: Like my chief culinary commentator.
2: Okay, she said, I love a flat hot wing with chunky blue cheese. Can't wait until Saturday. Shout out to the folks who eat their wings with blue cheese.
3: Yes.
2: Because I will do both. I'll do ranch and I'll do blue cheese.
3: Yeah. Same.
0: I don't have to know what it is. If it's the dip, I'm dipping. I'm putting it in something. If there's no dip, I'm just eating it.
2: Right. Listen, Carmion, can you hang out? Because we do want to talk some interior design and some of the other things you have going on as well.
3: Absolutely.
2: All right.
0: Carmion Hamilton, our special.

0: Bob's RV and throwbacks. We were just talking about Casey and JoJo. I'm going to buy a scratch off today. We were talking about the movie Bulletproof and the song.
1: Yeah.
0: How could you? Whatever. How could you do it? How could you?
2: Let's see. It's Tuesday.
0: And
2: so
0: boom. I didn't put that in the system.
2: You could be a multimillionaire tomorrow.
0: I'm buying me a scratch off. $5 scratch off today.
3: Get on it.
0: Carmion Hamilton's in the building, y'all.
3: Hey, girl. Hi. So grateful to be here.
0: And I think
2: we're
0: laid
2: so
0: a pretty good foundation for Wing War. I think we laid a pretty good foundation for Wing War.
3: Yes.
2: October 3rd. Give us a location again.
3: Yes. The location is at the Stax Museum in Soulsville campus in South Memphis. And you can get your tickets at wingwars901.com. Again, the event is this Saturday, October 3rd, 11 to 4 p.m. Tickets are on sale now. Kids under 10 get in free,
0: okay,
3: by the way. So come for some good wings, some good basketball, some good music. It's going to be a great time.
0: You're going to bring your coffee cup collection? I'm looking at it right now on Instagram. Right.
3: My coffee cup collection won't be there, but my coffee people will be there. Coffee Black will be
2: there.
3: Shout
2: out to Coffee
3: Black.
2: We
3: just curated a very special wing-inspired coffee tonic that will be available.
0: Wing-inspired coffee tonic.
3: Yes.
2: I love that.
3: A little lemon pepper something special headed to Wing Wars in the coffee realm.
0: Is there ever a layer you don't, you know, leave uncovered? You know, just
2: right.
0: It's like you peel every layer off everything.
3: I do. As someone that I truly pride myself on being intentional, mm-hmm. and I want that intention to show up in everything that I touch. And so as the first investor of Coffee Black, of course, anything that I'm hosting, throwing, I'm going to bring them along with me. So this drink was their idea. And
2: wow.
3: I mean, they're just some culinary geniuses over there.
2: Truly. And I love some Coffee Black. They made me a flat white.
3: Oh,
2: and
3: that's something special.
2: It is very special, very curated. You can taste the quality of it. You can taste the care when they pour the cup. It's also National Coffee Day. So
0: sure
3: it is. I'll be stopping by there when I leave here.
2: Yes.
3: For my cup.
2: Fantastic.
3: Yes.
2: Also, just a pre-plug, Lacey and Ball are going to be stopping by the studios a little later to talk about A-Ball's line of coffee.
3: A-Ball's coffee brand.
2: Yes.
3: Also with the Coffee Black and Black family.
2: Yes.
0: So, and bring coffee with you when you come up here, too.
2: Oh, I'm going to have a whole French press in the studio.
3: Yeah.
2: Just
3: Lacey,
2: get ready
3: bring
2: for
3: the coffee.
0: We're going to have grinders up here. We're going to have French presses and everything up in this thing.
2: Listen, I wanted to talk to you about your life as, yes, interior design, but also how you grew that. We're watching a mogul in the making because of how many different interests that you have and that, you know, you're able to lead in so many different lanes.
3: Yes, when I got ready to launch Wing Wars, it's like, how do I tell this story? How do I get people to go from the winner of HGTV Design Star mm-hmm. to host of wing competition
2: right.
3: in Memphis. Like,
2: don't forget to stop with interviewing Kamala Harris along the way.
0: Yeah, throw that in there.
2: Listen, because I'm a Carmion fan, first and foremost. So.
3: I love you, Sue. Thank you. Yeah, I've had a very unique career trajectory and one I could have never planned. It's been an interesting journey mm-hmm. for sure, but I have always been a say yes and see what happens type of person. But I also understood my purpose a long time ago. My purpose was and is to find the beauty in all things and help others find the beauty in the things that surround them every day. And that goes from interior design and how you live to how you treat people to mm-hmm. how you experience life through the small things that we go through, even if it's just a small cup of coffee. And I have just taken on the mission of spreading that, especially to Memphis. I mm-hmm. want Memphians to fall in love with Memphis again.
2: Right.
3: And if I can do anything about that, if I can bring something to this city that will help with that,
2: yeah.
3: then I'm all for it.
2: I love the way you said that because I feel the same way. Like, Memphis is so dope and there's so many wonderful people. Memphis,
3: yes.
2: the people is what makes Memphis
0: right.
2: special,
3: absolutely.
2: Right? But there's always so many events. There's so many different things. And really, to experience it and to shift your mindset, all you have to do is move around.
3: Yes.
2: Start with that one thing.
3: Explore your city. Go outside. Meet the people that make this city as beautiful as it is. I mean, I've been here almost 15 years,
2: mm-hmm.
3: but really didn't understand this city or get outside until maybe about 10 years ago when I went to my first art event And I met other people who love art and other people who not only love it, but they either create it, they consume it, they collect it. But those people, the people who gather around things like art, you find so many different backgrounds. You have corporate, you have creative. They're just very interesting people that decided to go outside because the art brought them outside. And that has led me to almost every connection that I've ever had and ever made here in the city, including meeting you and working my way up to being on the mic and then the morning show.
0: You got me with this coffee. 10 years of posting a picture of your coffee every morning. That's incredible.
3: 10 years. I've been sharing a good morning message with my coffee cup for 10 years. Literally, Instagram launched Instagram stories in 2016. I think August of 2016. So it's been.
0: And it was more than just posting. You're actually connecting with people, and they're reaching back to you every time
3: you say good morning back to me. Yeah. I mean, because what is showing up anywhere without saying good morning?
2: Exactly.
3: You need to say hello.
2: Hello.
3: That's what I was taught. That's what I wholeheartedly believe. And that can set the tone for a great day. Just a little good morning.
0: Sue, we're going to start posting pictures. My little raggedy.
3: Post your coffee right now.
0: Styrofoam cup over here. I got a styrofoam cup of coffee with cream I'm not supposed to have in it.
2: Right.
0: I'm going to start posting the same cup every morning.
3: You need to see. We're going to check in. We're going to be waiting on it now.
2: Yeah. I'm excited to see this coffee cup collection because I do collect coffee cups and I love like eclectic, like my husband and I will go on vacation. We'll pick up a coffee cup. Oh, my favorite coffee cup right now in my collection is actually a Mickey Mouse cup that I got at Disneyland.
3: Oh.
2: But it's shaped like Mickey's pants. And the handle is Mickey's, like, hand on his hip.
3: Oh, my.
0: Oh, okay.
2: And the bottom of the cup is Mickey's feet.
3: Oh, my

0: next thing we're rolling out. Well, of course, it's got to be something coffee related. So drinkware. Yes, we are actively working on my drinkware collection, not just coffee, but also cocktails, because I love a good cocktail as well. So I have a drinkware collection launching soon. And also a wallpaper collection.
1: Come with the wallpaper. I need it, ma'am.
0: Oh, my wallpaper collection. So, yeah, I've been incredibly busy, not just planning Wing Wars, but also trying to get products into the homes of the masses, putting a little piece of Carmion into every house I can.
2: Well, the way rates are going, there will be a little bit of Carmion in every house.
1: Right. I love
0: I'm trying.
2: If not our walls, it'll be our coffee cups, you know, and some of everything else.
0: Yes. And maybe even a wearable. It just got announced. You know, I'm a huge Memphis Grizzlies fan.
1: Yes.
0: I've been a season ticket holder. This is my, I think we're going into my fourth year or fifth year. I think I've lost count, but I have been invited to be part of their 191 collab program, where they partner with creators in the city to develop a very niche capsule wardrobe. And I am launching or kicking off Women's Month this season with my own 191 collab. So you'll be able to buy something that you can wear from the Carmion Hamilton collection.
1: I'm going to need you to text me the minute it drops.
0: I sure will. I sure will. I will keep you all super duper posted on that, because it's usually only available at the game on that day. So you got to prepare to be in Memphis that day if you're not in Memphis right now. But I'm very excited to be stepping into the fashion world as well.
2: Okay. We're excited about Wing Wars this weekend.
0: Yes.
2: We're glad that you could take some time out of your obviously very busy schedule.
0: Right? To just thank y'all.
2: Hang out with us for a little bit this morning.
0: Nowhere else I'd rather be this morning.
2: Ladies and gentlemen, special guest on the show. It's been a pleasure. Carmion Hamilton.
0: Thank you.

0: Wayne just a little bit.
1: That's right.
0: Coming up in a few minutes, but you know, there's always something good going on in Memphis.
1: Man.
0: And before we get to that scoop, it's all about what's good Memphis for this Tuesday morning.
1: We've got a lot of really good news. Shout out to Lemoyne Owen and Southwest Tennessee Community College for both growing their enrollment. LOC jumped 37%.
0: Whoa, really?
1: Year over year. Yeah.
0: Nice.
1: You love to hear that, especially when you hear about like universities having a high tuition and, you know.
0: Yeah, and declining enrollments.
1: Exactly. Yeah. But LOC and Southwest doing the right thing.
0: Okay.
1: Also, we do have one more.
0: I think
1: thing
0: it's the president
1: add.
0: LOC, his videos, his social media videos.
1: That's what it is.
0: Is pulling people in.
1: That's what it is. Salute to Ina Esco over there in the communications department.
0: Yeah.
1: Also, we have a very special anniversary. Happy 19th anniversary to Mayor Paul Young and Dr. Jamila Young.
0: Nice.
1: Yeah, he just posted on social. 19 years of choosing each other, growing together, and building a life that we can be proud of. Thank you for your patience, your strength, and your love through every season. Know that I do it all again. Here's to many more.
0: Oh! Only for you, Mayor.
1: She's your queen. Happy anniversary.
0: That's what's good, Memphis morning, 9:30.

0: episode of Throwbacks V101, the Memphis Morning Show. Mike Evans and Big Sue with Celebrity Libra birthday shout just a few minutes away.
1: Yes.
0: Right now we got some Tuesday scoop for
1: you. We just had a Celebrity Libra in here.
0: We sure did.
1: Carmion Hamilton. She said her birthday is October 12th.
0: Libras rule this month, Big Sue. I can see she's looking at me like, I mean, but Virgos.
1: I love Libras.
0: Command.
1: So good. All right. So getting into this scoop. So singer Ray shuts down the Michael B. Jordan dating rumors, saying that they're just friends who like roller coasters. Girl, that's what you came up with? Yeah. We just like roller coasters.
0: Yeah, could have come up with something a little bit better than that.
1: It was a real Hollywood answer.
0: We just like roller coasters. How often do you go on these roller coasters? I saw him on one roller coaster trip.
1: Right. But okay, all right, cool. Did you see Ray perform the George Michael tribute at the VMAs?
0: Nope.
1: I feel
0: a
1: way.
0: But I saw her do a couple other things, and I guess you could just have, like, it's like an acquired taste, right?
1: I will say that I think Ray is incredibly talented, but they gave her I Knew You Were Waiting, and that was originally George Michael and Aretha Franklin, right? And she's not Aretha Franklin.
0: And there were other issues.
1: But I was hoping that that would have gone to, you know, that would have been a duet between, like, Teddy Swims and Jennifer Hudson or Fantasia. Like somebody who could, like, dig deep and give us that.
0: But with those kind of things,
1: soul.
0: We already have in our mind who we think should be the people to do that particular song. Then they just throw it, you know, it's something totally different. But
1: But I think Teddy Swims doing Careless Whisper, I think that was a great choice. Teddy's got the range. Anyway, I just had to.
0: George Michael had a black man's soul inside of him.
1: He sure did.
0: And it's hard to believe it's been 10 years since he passed away.
1: Lucky day is in the big scoop.
0: The eyes alone are rough. You know what I'm trying to say. He passed away 10 years ago. This Christmas will be 10 years since he passed.
1: Last Christmas. Oh!
0: And see, right there.
1: Oh! George Michael has no business being gone.
0: You're right.
1: At the end of the day.
0: Prince, Michael Jackson, you can throw a lot of artists in there.
1: I'm telling you. So, Lucky Day is in the big scoop because he revealed he walked out on a date without paying after a woman triggered his pet peeve.
0: Which was?
1: Scratching her fork on the plate. So, apparently, he mentioned that was a big pet peeve, you know, when people make that noise.
0: Yeah.
1: And she goes, what, like this? And then she does it, and he was out.
0: Without paying.
1: Yeah.
0: He didn't want to pay it. Right. Who leaves a date? Why would you leave a date over that?
1: You were looking for an excuse.
0: Yeah.
1: I mean.
0: And she gave it to him.
1: Yo, he was 10 toes down on it. He was like, I said what I said and she disrespected it. And then, I'm not doing that. I'm out.
0: But in his mind, he's like, she gave me one reason to get up from this table. I won't get up. And she did.
1: But, everybody, I guess, has their pet peeve. Like, what would be a pet peeve for you? Like a red flag.
0: I can tell you one, an attitude. I remember I took a girl out in early 90s around the time I got to Memphis. A nice restaurant.
1: Okay.
0: And the trouble she gave the waitress.
1: Oh.
0: You know, because.
1: Yeah, I don't like that.
0: She was fine.
1: She was fine.
0: Yeah, but the way she
1: was
0: treated.
1: She was frog half fine.
0: I'm apologizing to the wait staff. You're like, it's okay. No, it's not. She was that kind of person.
1: You know what? My thing is, I don't want anybody at the table to send anything back. Like, wasn't me. It's not my plate that they sent back. Because I literally had a friend who sent a plate back. No lie, three times.
0: Three times?
1: I was like,
0: this is not right. Get it right?
1: Yep.
0: Oh, yeah.
1: I was like, yep, nope. Bring me a to-go box. But, you know.
0: I wish I had it ready, the classic clip that I played yesterday in the studio. With Dinner Date.
1: Oh, yeah, from that movie. Oh, my goodness.
0: Yeah.
1: Anyway, tap the talk back, Mike. What is your deal breaker? Did you ever walk out on a date? What happened?
0: You did, and something happened, and we want to know.
1: Right.
0: Just tap the red mic.
1: Right there.
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0: verse. I'm saying it that way. It could be Perdido, but I'm saying Perdido verse. Robert S. Parker Jr., tattoos by McLuster. Also, well, let's see. To Kayla Nico, happy birthday. Kimberly Tate Owens. Charlene Smith, happy birthday. LaWanda Buchanan and Jeremy Wilkins all celebrate the big birthdays today. So, you know, you got to celebrate your big day. Enjoy yourself. Enjoy your Monday, everybody. We'll see you in the morning at 6.
1: See ya.

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Aaliyah's on the way. Y'all stick around. I'm Stormy with V101 Memphis's R&B and throwbacks. I'm going to tell you about Wine on the River coming up. But listen, next Monday, we're kicking it off. Your chance to win $1,000. Yeah, we're going to pay them bills, get you ready for Christmas. Make sure you're listening for your chance to win.

0: hope your Tuesday's going fabulously. What's up, y'all? Trey Songz, I got Tupac on the way. Don't go anywhere. I'm going to tell you what Keith Sweat is up to. Don't move. I'm Stormy. We're V101, Memphis's R&B and throwbacks. You've been looking for something real nice to go to, haven't you? I know. Date night. You've been looking for some ideas. Perhaps something for her birthday or his birthday. A night out, honey, would be nice, wouldn't it? So, I got it. The perfect place. Wine on the River. The 11th annual Wine on the River is Saturday, October 10th. 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

We can't be friends. I got Mickey Howard on the way. Why can't we be friends, Trey? What is up with that? Anyway, Cornell, the young man that's in a different world, I'm going to tell you what he's up to coming up. I'm Stormy. We're V101, Memphis's R&B and throwbacks. And y'all, Keith Sweat's on tonight. Tap into the Sweat Hotel at 7 o'clock. 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

she goes, Nikki Howard, Baby Be Mine. Got New Edition on the way, and I'll tell you what's on our social media. I'm Stormy. We're B101, Memphis's R&B and throwbacks. And you know the young man that plays the love interest of Whitley and Dwayne's daughter on A Different World, Cornell Young IV. Well, he's landed a new acting gig in Tyler Perry's upcoming Netflix film, Doing Life. Okay, congratulations, young man.

0: yeah. Happy Tuesday to you. We got them jams coming at you. Notice I said jams. I said it real hard, didn't I? All right, Boys to Men, Isley Brothers coming up. We're going to take you to that iHeartRadio app. Don't move. I'm Stormy. We're V101, Memphis's R&B and throwbacks. And when you get a chance or a time, and I know y'all are on social media all the time, so go to V101 Memphis on Instagram and give us a like, a love, all that good stuff. You know, tap in on our page. And then on social media, on Facebook, type in my V101 in the search on Facebook and you'll see the V101 Facebook page. Check out everything we got going on there, okay? If you've been coming to Manhattan's to hang out with me on Thursday nights, your picture's posted. Let me try to tell you. So go check them out. See them pictures. You might be in them. You never know. All right. We're on Instagram, V101 Memphis, and we're on Facebook. 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You'll see our page. Go ahead and give us some love, would you?
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0: again. The end of the road. Yeah. Got Usher on the way. Y'all stick around. 23rd annual Tri-State Blues Festival is coming. Let me tell you about that on the way. I'm Stormy with B101, Memphis's R&B and throwbacks. Thank y'all for tapping in on that app.
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0: girl.
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0: Hey, Nicole.
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0: Thank

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taking it nice and slow with Usha. What's up, y'all? Stick around. I got to tell you what's happening this Thursday night in Manhattan's coming up. I'm Stormy. We're V101, Memphis's R&B and throwbacks. And yep, 23rd annual Tri-State Blues Festival is happening October 17th at the Landers Center. 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

What is going on with these female reporters? Don't y'all know Hot Mike, Hot Mike? Let me tell you what they did about the NBA players. I'll tell you about it coming up. I'm Stormy with V101, Memphis's R&B and throwbacks. In case you didn't know, it's Confucius Day. It's also International National Coffee Day.

Womack, if you think you're lonely now, let's talk about those flock cameras. Y'all know we got flock cameras around here, right? I'm going to tell you about them coming up. I'm Stormy with V101, Memphis's R&B and throwbacks. Did y'all see where the female reporters were caught on a hot mic talking about Sacramento Kings players Ben Simpson and Zach LaVine? Yeah. They said they thought maybe he, one of them, was a, well, I ain't going to say that, and that they had kind of annoyed them. What in the world?

When it comes to the best variety, nobody does it like V101.

0: on this beautiful day. Yeah, it is nice outside, y'all. I think it's going to be a nice day, too. Even though it's going to get a little warmer today, it's still going to be a nice day. Dazz Band, Erykah Badu coming up. We'll take you to that iHeartRadio app. Don't you go anywhere. I am Stormy. We're V101. Memphis's R&B and throwbacks. And y'all know that these flock cameras, I don't know if you've heard about them, but we got some around here. So down in Arkansas, did you hear the mayor of Harrisburg, Arkansas, covered their flock cameras down there with garbage bags after hearing concerns from residents about the tracking? Because they say these things are tracking us. And what kind of information are we giving these flock cameras? Because I think we got some around here.
1: When I saw the amount of cameras that were in town and the type of cameras and the actual data they were collecting on people, that's when I was concerned.
2: Should we keep up with the technology? I don't know. Whenever the technology starts kind of making us feel like it's violating our rights, especially our Fourth Amendment right, we need to step up and step back and say, whoa, now let's have a look at this.
0: Okay, so maybe we should speak up about the flock cameras in our area. What kind of information are they tracking? Let me dig off into this and let y'all know. All right, that's what's really going on in Memphis and the surrounding areas.
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15: This is Jana Kramer from Wind Down with Jana Kramer. Hey, quick question for the parents listening right now. 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

Usher and Good Good. Hey, good people. Got Michael Jackson on the way. Y'all stick around. I'm going to tell you about Wine on the River coming up. I am Stormy. We're V101, Memphis's R&B and throwbacks. Yep, the Memphis Morning Show with Mike and Sue. They got your back. They got your tickets. They got the conversation you need. What's good in Memphis and so much more. Make sure you're tuned in weekday mornings, 6 to 10, right here on V101.

0: Yeah, what's up, beautiful people? How y'all doing? Y'all all right? All right now. Listen, coming up, let me tell you about Wing Guru. Got Fantasia coming up. Got Total on the way as well. And I'll tell you what's happening with the 23rd annual Tri-State Blues Festival. All right, y'all, I'm Stormy. We're V101, Memphis's R&B and throwbacks. And we're getting ready for it. Wine on the River. The 11th annual Wine on the River. Saturday, October 10th, Tom Lee Park, 5 to 9 p.m. It benefits Door of Hope. That's a party with a purpose right there. Okay. Tara B., the songstress, Jerome Chisholm in the house. And our booth vendors, Look the Part Fashion, Rich Cheap Chick Nails, South Haven 901 CBD, Wilson Embroidery, KJ's Beauty, Redeemers Group, That's What's Poppin' Popcorn. 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Oh my goodness, they're so good. Thank you, That's What's Poppin'. 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It's going to be nice, y'all. 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

Fantasia, free yourself. Okay, I guess that's what Reverend Al Sharpton is doing. I'm going to tell you what he did at 5 a.m. this morning. Okay, Michael Jackson's on the way, too. I'm Stormy with V101, Memphis's R&B and throwbacks. Yep, the 23rd annual Tri-State Blues Festival is coming. And it's October 17th, Lander Center. You don't want to miss it. Get your tickets at Ticketmaster or keep listening to win.

you should think about or rethink paying for? Let's talk about it coming up, okay? I'm Stormy. We're B101, Memphis's R&B and throwbacks. I saw him throwing them weights. Reverend Al Sharpton, baby. He got up at 5 a.m. to work out. You know, he's 71 years of age. Said he was in the gym at 5 this morning in Washington, D.C.

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0: everybody. Listen, it is Tuesday, and we got them jams for you. Brian McKnight, Frankie Beverly, and Maze. We're going to take you to that iHeartRadio app coming up, so don't y'all move, okay? I'm Stormy. We're B101. Memphis's R&B and throwbacks. Did you know there are some things that they say you should rethink paying for? Things that aren't worth paying for anymore as prices on everything from groceries to gas goes up. Taking a hard look at your purchases is a must. So there are some things that just don't make sense financially, okay? So if you'd like to save money, here are some items to stop buying. 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You can save on average $1,236 a year. That's what they say, by using reusable water bottles. 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Oh my goodness. 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Instead of buying a Christmas tree, you can get the real one and block that thing yourself. 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You know what I'm saying? 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Makeup wipes. Yeah, you wash your own face with soap. There you go. Some things you should rethink paying for.
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0: Ivory. Got the Fugees coming up and your money. I know you want that $1,000. Let me tell you about it on the way. I'm Stormy. We're V101. Memphis's R&B and throwbacks. Thank y'all for tapping in on that app, reminding us what today is.
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0: That's what I'm talking about. I love it. Thank you.

G's Killing Me Softly. Michael Jackson's on the way. I'm going to tell you what's happening at Manhattan's this Thursday night. Coming up, I'm Stormy. We're V101, Memphis's R&B and throwbacks. And you know, we got that $1,000 coming back at you, giving you 9 to 13 chances a day to win it. We'll kick it off Monday morning with the Memphis Morning Show on V101.

0: hope that your Tuesday is going good. Yeah, man. Thank y'all for hanging out with your girl and making us number one in Memphis. Thank you so much. Chris Brown, Tevin Campbell coming up. Don't go anywhere. I do want to tell you what he's up to. The bell ringer. Stick around. I'm Stormy. We're V101. Memphis's R&B and throwbacks. Y'all know this Thursday night, I am back in the house. Been out for 2 weeks, but I'm back up in there, baby. So make sure you're in the house with me this Thursday at Manhattan's. Let's go. 819 Exeter Drive in Cordova. Ladies, you know I'm bringing them tickets. So y'all make sure you come up in there with me. I'm bringing tickets. Do we have anything for the men? I know we do. Come let us toast up your business. Yeah. Come on, bring your co-workers out. Let's hook you up with some things. All right. I'll see y'all this Thursday night at Manhattan's. Celebrate your birthday with me. Let's have a good old time like we always do. David Mack's going to be in the house celebrating his birthday. Come on, David. Ladies, you're free all night long. Fellas, you're free until 7:30. Come see us this Thursday night at Manhattan's 819 Exeter Drive in Cordova.
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also let us know something else happened. I'll let you hear it on the way. Y'all stick around. I'm Stormy. We're V101. Memphis's R&B and throwbacks. Yep, the bell ring is up in here 3 to 7 weekdays. You got to make sure you tap in today at 3 o'clock to stay in bell. The bell ringer pushing more power than a Duracell.

Victoria Monet on the way. Y'all stick around. And Lucky Day said he has a pet peeve. Oh, my goodness. And he left on a, well, I'll tell you about it in that tea coming up. I can't believe it, but I'll tell you what he said. I'm Stormy. We're V101, Memphis's R&B and throwbacks. Congratulations to Quavo. Got a new album coming out, but he also has

0: on the way. Don't go anywhere. I am Stormy. We're B101, Memphis's R&B and throwbacks. Yep, we up in here. I'm going to take you to that iHeartRadio app coming up. All right, let's get into what's happening inside of this tea. Did y'all see LeBron James? He been doing them interviews and wearing that new uniform for the Philadelphia 76ers. Well, congratulations to him and them, I suppose. Hey, how much TV have you been watching? I did watch A Different World, but I also watched Reacher. Well, I watched Newly. Anyway, child, the new show that's a spinoff from Reacher, it's good. But then I saw Reacher, because I did it backwards. Anyway, I finished season one. Well, I skipped about seven shows, but I still finished season one. I'm going to make it to season two. Anyway, they're getting an early season six renewal shortly after wrapping up season four. That's a good show. Lil Wayne congratulating somebody and letting us know that he's getting what?
1: Congratulations. And I'm marrying Mrs. Madison.
0: Okay.
2: Congratulations.
0: Okay, Madison.
1: Congratulations. Let us know what color we wear. I'm the best man. You heard me.
0: Lil Wayne said that was his fiance. What? You go, Lil Wayne. Okay. And what's your pet peeve as far as dates are concerned? Lucky Day was doing an interview and he said this.
3: Yeah, this girl was doing like this thing with her fork on the plate. I got a pet peeve. And I told her that was my pet peeve. And then she said, oh, what, this? So I said, let me use the bathroom. And I left.
0: Oh, my goodness. He walked out on the date because she did. Ooh, watch out, ladies. All right. That's your Tuesday tea.
2: And a lot of people, when they come in.
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1: Yes, Starman. What? 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

0: David Mack is celebrating his birthday. I'll tell you when coming up. I'm Stormy. We're B101, Memphis's R&B and throwbacks. 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
1: Don't talk, just listen. First of all, I have to be honest with you, baby. I lied when I told you I never wanted to see you again.

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0: Kiss. Yeah. All right, it's time for me to get up out of here, but I've enjoyed y'all today. Happy Tuesday to you. The bell ringer's about to step in. Class is going to be in session. You make sure you stick around. I am Stormy. I'll be back with you tomorrow, 10 to 3, so come hang out with your girl. All right, y'all, listen. Let me give you some inspiration before I go. Life is too short to wake up with regrets. So love the people who treat you right. Forget about those who don't. Believe everything happens for a reason. If you get a chance, take it. If it changes your life, let it. Nobody said life would be easy. They just promised it would most likely be worth it. Okay, trying to hook you up with some inspiration. All right, God bless you. I don't know what tomorrow holds, but I do know who holds tomorrow. I'm Stormy. I'm out of here. I'll be back with you tomorrow on B101.
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